my secret, electronic sounds are sound. Observe the desert feedback that's going all around. The magic words I say to you, now open up your ears.

in your direction at the right time. 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I'll protect myself against the cold.

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But after all, I'm just okay with everything still in my way. I just don't care enough today.

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1: A long time ago,

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break free of the shackles of time. Or some of us acquired unprecedented comforts, and in 50 years, the Earth has been more radically changed.

When the carbon monoxide content of inhaled air exceeds 1.28%, it will be followed by death within 3 minutes. Within 3 minutes. Within 3 minutes. Within 3 minutes. This is nuclear war.

But no contact. Only walls. Kill yourself on the dance floor. Tear yourself on the dance.

world is sick and tired of governments that push people around, belaboring them with propaganda, using them as so many pawns in intercontinental power plays. The strength of Radio Free Europe.